0: 3 for on board. You can change this to a duplicate and I'll be clear.
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0: this is at Shoe Mouth on fire. Have a request for you to respond 5311 Dan Street. Maybe the upstairs apartment. Also called Collins Street and Eastern Street, Village of Waldo. Or Quimby. Smoke or steel alarm going off. The upstairs apartment has been going off for approximately 3 hours. Caller does not smell smoke. Is complaining of a headache. Repeating for Waldo Fire, this must be a response by 311 Dan Street. This is called Collins Street, Village of Waldo. Reportedly, smoke or steel alarm going off in the upstairs apartment. Caller does not smell smoke, but she does have a headache. Caller believes it's from listening to the alarm for 3 hours.
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0: Back on Level
1: 2. Use your Level 2 in room.
0: Level 2 in room 2114.
1: Who's this at? Level 1 and 3 in
0: room. Level 1 and 3 in room 2114.
1: All of these two in traffic.
0: Level 2 in room 2115.

0: 捞我机器了。
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0: Is this on the corner of Dan and Ethan or Dan and Collins?
1: Could be the corner of Dan and Collins Street, 5311.
0: Keep you on
1: scene. Okay, take it on scene. Please look at the scene.

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1: Lieutenant General, 5 5 0 0 0 0 0 0 0 0 0 0 0 0 0 0 0 0 0 0 0 0 0 0 0 0 0 0 0 0 0 0 0 0 0 0 0 0 0 0 0 0 0 0 0 0 0 0 0 0 0 0 0 0 0 0 0 0 0 0 0 0 0 0 0 0 0 0 0 0 0 0 0 0 0 0 0 0 0 0 0 0 0 0 0 0 0 0 0 0 0 0 0 0 0 0 0 0 0 0 0 0 0 0 0 0 0 0 0 0 0 0 0 0 0 0 0 0 0 0 0 0 0 0 0 0 0 0 0 0 0 0 0 0 0 0 0 0 0 0 0 0 0 0 0 0 0 0 0 0 0 0 0 0 0 0 0 0 0 0 0 0 0 0 0 0 0 0 0 0 0 0 0 0 0 0 0 0 0 0 0 0 0 0

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0: I'll be tied, Jeff County, under assistance for our agency. I'll be clear.
1: Officer 720.

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1: You're clear of the 8th State Street call, 102 at 13.4 transport. 2151.

0: 426 to 26, closest cut, East Main Street, down a turn for medical alarm. No contact has been made.
1: Potter's Corner.
0: I'll be now. 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Go again and that's a medical alarm. 426-26, don't contact me. 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I can start that way. Break it,

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0: 谢谢。
1: Yeah. This is 20 seconds.

0: 704 Lewis. Sir, LSR, we located the individual in the cellar. Apparently, has fallen down the stairs. Have him expedite.
1: Copy.
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0: Roger, Chief 2 Alpha.
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0: 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Previously fallen, a complete flight of stairs, laying on a concrete floor.
1: Thank you. My last report was dispatched. You check with Frank Ellison, I will cover.

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1: Over 1, 2, 3, 6, 6.

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0: 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They will be checking weather and lower weather.
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2: Lewis, dispatch, this is Beaver Falls Chief 3. I'll be reporting right to the fire hall.
1: Beaver Falls Chief 3, here now, the hall, 2321.

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0: 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That's an approximate 20-minute ETA.
1: Dispatch, can you repeat that, please?
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0: 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We are on scene. There's nothing visible. We've done the perimeter. Nothing showing.
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0: 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Everything is clear at the scene. 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
1: Hi, Lauren.
0: Alpha 5, still have that 4 on the line. She advised that that thing also takes us now flirting through words again. We do hope for landing on 6-5, but we should try to go into another one.
1: Appreciate it. Thank you.
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0: 253833. How many welfare checks was there to left the ER on foot?
1: Copy,
0: will be now.
1: 705,
0: hold the same traffic. Good evening, Mr. Potter. Left the ER on foot. They are now requesting him to be brought back to the ER as long as he will be cooperative.
1: Copy.
0: 243.

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0: 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Alright, go ahead.
1: 146-891.
0: 248.

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1: Where's him? Just a thing.

Okay, go ahead.

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1: 705.
0: The ER has been notified that he will not be returning. We'll be clearing service.
1: Okay, 754.

0: 6535。
1: 7-0-4 7-0-4 6-3 6-3 3-3 3-3 3-3 3-3 3-3 3-3 3-3 3-3 3-3 3-3 3-3 3-3 3-3 3-3 3-3 3-3 3-3 3-3 3-3 3-3 3-3 3-3 3-3 3-3 3-3 3-3 3-3 3-3 3-3 3-3 3-3 3-3 3-3 3-3 3-3 3-3 3-3 3-3 3-3 3-3 3-3 3-3 3-3 3-3 3-3 3-3 3-3 3-3 3-3 3-3 3-3 3-3 3-3 3-3 3-3 3-3 3-3 3-3 3-3 3-3 3-3 3-3 3-3 3-3 3-3 3-3 3-3 3-3 3-3 3-3 3-3 3-3 3-3 3-3 3-3 3-3 3-3 3-3 3-3 3-3 3-3 3-3 3-3 3-3 3-3 3-3 3-3 3-3 3-3 3-

0: 7353833, have a suspicious person call playing crowd.
1: Seven zero seven, yes, we have you on the phone.

0: 327-253-333, receive a call from 7-Eleven, they advise four males were there. They left and they appear to be going through vehicles that crashed, like parking lot. One is going to be wearing a white shirt with jeans, another a beanie with glasses, one with a blue hoodie on. They're going to be in their early 20s.
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0: 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Going to be out with a deer in the roadway, 26 and Patton Road. Appears it's been struck by a vehicle.
1: Okay, 4056.

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0: 7-0-5-1. Deersland Dispatch, it's going to be on the east side of 26, just before the Wilcox Road. You just notified DOT for carcass removal.
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0: Seven zero trouble.
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1: Okay, thank you.
0: Seven zero four, Lewis, same traffic.
2: 601.

0: I have a car doll that's been in a couple pound rooms in Davis Bridger.
1: 706, I'll take care of it. I'll take care of it.
0: 20 copy, thank you. Caller is in the report as caller moving in the vehicle. It says damage to the vehicle. Is waiting for the call. The dog is on the side of the phone. Is in need of dispatch.
1: Got it.

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1: Earthbound 706.
0: I have a New York registration, Henry Nora Edwards, 6807. Repeat, Henry Nora Edwards, 6807. That should be on route.
1: Thank you, stand by.

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1: 646.

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1: Yes, sir, 453
0: Yes, sir, 453
1: 6 59

Southfield Divine West Main Street Constable Road will be closed for all traffic during construction.

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1: 831, what is that, P Lava 1, Clint?
2: 702 with PSP clear.

Fourth Main Street is going to be closed today for construction. Impeding announcement for Constable Fire and Ambulance. Be advised, Fourth Main Street is going to be closed today for construction. If that's there,

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1: Southbound 3D31.
0: Yeah, 457.
1: Alright, 3D31, 8.8 here.

0: 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Got a New York Red Station 1 repaired. King Tom David 6393. King Tom David 6393.
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0: was 706-3330, have a zero need of dispatch, Whiskey Lane Road, Thomas Run.
1: 330, I'm 12 on Lane Road, I'll take care of it.
0: 332, it'll be between the 441 Whiskey Lane and Surf Curve.
1: Copy.
0: So that's
1: 331, status is valid. 332, thank you. It's going to be owner operator. She's just have that tag as well.
0: Okay, 332.

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1: Got it. Transfer through to the PD.
0: 13, stand by.

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0: That deer's been dispatched. Can you use notified DRP of a carcass removal at that location provided by the caller? I'll be clear, sir.
1: 3 3 4 4.

0: 33 on the roof.
1: Southbound 331.
2: Removed by calf lines. Appear clear from last back in service. 457.
1: 13 and 53.

South Charles, if you can make yourself aware, 15 now, call in by 737 South Lewis, toll. I see traffic during the mornings and afternoons, north-south roads.

0: 737 is also requesting the RO of the plate provided. Contact been advised to slow his speed down during those hours. I do have a number on file.
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1: Sorry, I'm in the wrong room.
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Samantha, you're on scene 943.

0: homicide dispatch, cars 2 responding. 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

0: Who is this dispatch? Blue County, searcher. You have an ALS call. 7605 Baker Road.
1: Okay.
0: I'm in agreement. 66-year-old diabetic. Dexcom green. Urgent low. Is conscious. Not acting normally. Is he or was coming search and rescue? Has a request for you to respond. 7605 Baker Road. I'm in agreement. The 66-year-old female, diabetic, also cancer patient, Dexcom's reading urgent low.

0: This is Alpha 1.
1: This is Alpha 1.
0: Alpha 1 is fine.
1: Thank you, Alpha 1. Your route 954 seems to be a mass discrepancy. It's also showing Beaver Falls on 1.

0: Ready, Chief.
1: I do not believe that's going to be deep as long as it's entered. It's on the other side of 812.
0: Check our
1: vehicle real
0: quick,
1: let
0: you know.
1: This is close cut on this, it's going to be the Austin Road. Should be almost on the corner of that.
0: Appreciate it.

0: 6436 East Myersburg Road on follow-up. Yes, sir. No need for check.
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0: What is that, I'm seeing?
1: 13 Delta 1 EMT 1005.

0: 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Cars to arrive.
1: One, two, three, four.

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0: I'll be clear. Back in service.
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1: 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That's good.
0: Rating 10-16.

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1: Star 706.
0: I'm clear, back in service.
1: Star 706, 10-22.

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1: County, Dial. Thank you, Alter, one for Lewis County General, 1025.

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0: 32 on the Willis traffic stop. I stay through 12 near Tiffany Road.
1: So we're calling 33 long.
0: Yeah, with New York, Lincoln, Henry, Henry, 87. Correction, Lincoln, Henry, Henry, 8574. Lincoln, Henry, Henry, 8574.
1: Alright, she's 33 long. 1118.

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1: 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Lewis, Italian Corps, 1 female, beginning mileage at 90243, 90243. 3-3-7-3-3-11-21.

7330. 7330. 7330. 7330. 7330. 7330. 7330. 7330. 7330. 7330. 7330. 7330. 7330. 7330. 7330. 7330. 7330. 7330. 7330. 7330. 7330. 7330. 7330. 7330. 7330. 7330. 7330. 7330. 7330. 7330. 7330. 7330. 7330. 7330. 7330. 7330. 7330. 7330. 7330. 7330. 7330. 7330. 7330. 7330. 7330. 7330. 7330. 7330. 7330. 7330. 7330. 7330. 7330. 7330. 7330. 7330. 7330. 7330. 7330. 7330. 7330. 7330. 7330. 7330. 7330. 7330. 7330. 7330. 7330. 7330. 7330. 7330. 7330. 7330. 7330. 7330. 7330. 7330. 7330. 7330. 7330. 7330. 7330. 7330. 7330. 7330. 7330. 7330. 7330. 7330. 7330. 7330. 7330. 7330. 7330

0: 740 myself. I'm at the Women's Wellness Center with one mileage 800070.
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0: 7-0-6,
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0: Hold on, Lewis,
1: hello, Meridian.

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1: Three one copy.
0: 731.

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0: Yeah, Shelter 5.
1: Shelter 5, 1139.

0: So kind of the first one to cancel for the water. 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
0: 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Starting mileage is 40751.
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0: 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Have a request for you to respond. 6122 Patty Street. Not in the Raymond. 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Have a request for you to respond. 6122 Patty Street. Out of the Raymond. 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For the 73-year-old female who fell 2 days ago, striking her head, complaining of nausea and back pain.
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1: 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We have a crew station acknowledging call. We'll be out of service momentarily.
0: Beaver Falls, you're acknowledging full crew 1153.

9-0245. 9-0245.

0: Control, Beaver Falls Ambulance is en route.
1: Beaver Falls Ambulance, you're at 1155.
0: Holy. Oh,
1: no,
0: it's on 331. Question 12. East Prosper Road. Connecticut. 222-774. 222-774. 457.
1: 2231, 1155.

0: 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I have a request to respond 7327 North Chase Lake Road. 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I have a request to respond 7327 North Chase Lake Road. 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
1: In a row.
0: I'll keep it coming. You'll contact him.
1: Appreciate it. Thank you, Rose.
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0: Cliff, last back service, 4 1 5 7.
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0: Sorry, 706-321. I have reported a property damage hit and run located in the parking lot of Miller's Meat Market. Vehicle left heading north, heading towards Lowellville. It's going to be a full-size silver pickup truck, unknown make or model. Damages on a Chevy track, so it's parking lot.
1: 6-0 was I copy. 12 at Monas, being route. I'll check number 4. 706 Lewis, I copy, River Road, Linesville.
0: 3-0,
1: call 7. 0-1 Lewis is confirming they're heading towards Wildbow on number 4.
0: Affirmative, the female says they pulled right out of the parking lot. 12-10. Vehicle should be operated by an elderly female. 12-10.

0: fire control, be response ambulance is on the scene en route to Lewis County General.
1: Be response ambulance on scene and then route to the hospital for alarm.

0: 3311.
1: Northbound, 3
0: 3 1. Hangar cell phone number 4, I'm going to head towards Miller's.
1: RC 3 3 1, 12 16.

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0: control, be recalled, Amos, you're down at Lewis County General.
1: We need to call down at Lewis County General, 1221.
2: Three,
0: three, one.
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0: Yeah, the last
2: 12, 27. 3331, 1222.

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0: T3D 21
1: status is valid.
0: Received, thank you. Yeah, 0.
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0: 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It might actually be a white Nissan pickup, just so you're aware.
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1: Southbound 3-3-1.
0: Going question is going to be a silver Nissan pickup. If you could just email the CAD over to me, I'm going to be clear from last backup service. Yeah, that's better.
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1: Three, Dave, you can put it through myself. Also, I'm clear from 310.
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0: 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Off 7 New York, CID, when ready.
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0: New York 191-994-462. Again, 191-994-462. Status on both, please.

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0: 7 for 40 Lewis. 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

0: 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It's 5-9.
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1: I received a call from courthouse. They have a subject that they just remanded. They've come to the Rose County Jail.
0: Copy, 1-0.
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1: 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I'll take care of that transport. I already spoke with 702. 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
1: 706.
0: Again, mileage 18854, repeat 18854, and route from court to LCJ, 1 mile.
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1: 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Repeat 18855.
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0: Yes, sir.
1: Working 15.

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0: 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I'm clear, I can serve it.
1: 3370 1422.

0: speaking, Luz.
1: Hello, Johnny. How is
0: it? I'm in, sir.
1: This is 800-1423.

0: 32, 33, 706, 706, 6, 4. Although Sheriff South No Call Roads has not cleared, is not answering the radio or cell.
1: 33 Lord, I'm calling Cherry Street. I'll start that way. I believe he cleared that a while ago, but I will check the area. 32 Lewis, confirming I heard him clear as well.
0: 13, 14, 25. Lewis on 7M6,
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0: New York, Henry Frank Victor 4039. Repeat, Henry Frank Victor 4039, B26 East Main Street, turn.
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0: I'm clear, back in service.
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0: 202-325, a report of abandoned dog in apartment. The address could be 711 Salem Drive, Unit A.
1: On State Route 3 and Crowder Road, I can be around.
0: I've also named dog control where it can meet you on location. Do you want me to recontact them and have a response?
1: Stand by, I'll advise when I get there.
0: RNT 1553. Building manager is aware this is called in by one of the tenants that is moving out. He could hear the animal in the apartment, looked through the window, appears to be emaciated with no food and water. He sees all over the room.
1: Receive those.

0: 7-0-1.
1: I'm the officer of the 7th Corps.
0: AC 7-0-1, 16-0-1.

0: 706 3322 Spring Heaven, arrest a complaint not ongoing, 2948 Canal Street, Portland.
1: Three two rows on 12, Gator Pioneer Cafe, clear. Yeah.
0: 16.

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1: 32.
0: I got a call from the victim that's involved in this. He's stating that there was a gun involved.
1: I'll
0: make sure that I'll be, you know. 3316, I think. When asked if it was a long gun or a pistol, he said he didn't actually see it. He didn't raise it, sure enough.

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0: Can I get the Pinnacle?
1: Pinnacle 1546.
0: Receive, Lewis. You can show me clear back through.
1: 1539.

have been tasked with opening to be like West Main Street has been reopened. City PD West Main Street has been reopened. Dispatch clear 1640.

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0: 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All 5 and I'm clear.
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0: 3-3-1 to Worcester. Sounds good, 3-3-1. Was on the route to 1891 and Amber Road, follow up with this one from earlier.
1: 1553.

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0: Gonna be in service by post time at 5115.
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0: 706 have a citizen that says complaint to 6 to 2 Birds Crossing Road. Are you requesting contact, Rifle?
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0: 17-06.

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0: 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Yeah, the last.
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0: 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I'll be calling through.
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Ever come to your spot, 7934 Pleasant Lane Road, Culver's Cross, Wolfram Road, Birmingham. 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It's currently conscious and alert with difficulty breathing. 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Heavy 63-year-old male, is currently conscious and alert with difficulty breathing, chest pain, and abdominal pain. 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

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I'll be out with New York registration, Mary Charles Boy 7084, Mary Charles Boy 7084, my favorite 12 and Tiffany Rose.

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1: At the moment, yes.